this matter. I don't seem to understand just where you're going with this subject. Maybe you should try to gather up some atoms all together, then tell me just what they tell ya. Cause I'd be interested. Wait, what are atoms? What are molecules? And do they follow rules? And whose rules are they anyway? Newtonian physics don't mean anything to anyone anyway. At least not in the way that they could explain it. At least not in the way that they could explain it.

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Of course, now you need a microscope to tell. And one cell is made from different molecules. Now listen close, ladies and gentlemen. 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
1: How many of you suckers out to think that you can handle this? None of you. Sucker who? Sucker who? Sucker who?
2: Qu'est-ce qui se trimballe à la trompette, Morelli?

0: you black bastard.
1: Forget it. Hey, let's have a drink.
2: You're drinking too much of that wine of yours.
1: Why don't you and I have a drink?
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1: 1, 2, 3 o'clock, 4 o'clock, rock. 5, 6, 7 o'clock, 8 o'clock, rock. 9, 10, 11 o'clock, 12 o'clock.

Yes, wait a minute. Honey, do you know Jody? All the girls that know Jody, let me see you wave your hand. Wait a minute. Y'all feel like telling the truth? Don't make no difference who he is.

Thank you very much. All right, everybody, I hope you've enjoyed the show. Before we go, I'm just going to introduce everybody on the stage. First of all, big hand please for on the bass, Mr. James Townend. And this young lady on the drums, Miss Sarah Jones.

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And this is entitled Falling Down. Thank you very much. 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
1: Dialogue become monologue.
2: Monologue.
0: Okay. So what do we do now?
3: Don't underestimate them.
0: Take my advice. Don't even try.
2: I have no idea what you're talking about.
4: What we're really talking about here is the two aspects of the consciousness of words.
5: What we sell are hidden truths. Our territory is the mind. Our merchandise is fear.
6: The combination mean anything to you?
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0: for a celebration. 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

0: just got back from Brighton, England. 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

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Everybody knows it is South City. It's a greasy little neighborhood, whole lot of soul come out of South City over the years. And I'm gonna tell you one thing, we got a lot of it up on this stage with us tonight and every night. Ladies and gentlemen, on the tenor saxophone from South San Francisco, California, Keith Carson.

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Life is but a gift, yeah. 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And you got love to give, yeah. 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And you got love to give, yeah. You got something to say, yeah. 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

OT and unloved grandmas, and opened up a jam jar of past pain narratives that I conceal shut. 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

stand up similar to Winston's part. So I plus one scenarios and sit back and watch and partner by rouge or fresh or tooth and need some sugar like a wine gum fiend. 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

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Diamond bracelet, not even things that swing like Kenton or Basie or the freshman four. 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Or do I wish to be like a bird and fly real, real high? I don't want diamond watches or rings, no such things. 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Yeah, that's how I like it. Santa for just one thing. 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So hours before Christmas, alone in my pad,